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0: Agrolites Funk Fire, estamos de volta aqui, aproveitando que a gente tocou esse Agrolites. Queria que você perguntasse pro Jesse Wagner como é que tá o Agrolites no momento, as novidades.
1: Ok.
0: Passa um pouco pra
1: so
0: gente.
1: So how it's going and things on the Agrolites? Are you guys...
2: We're back at it. We've been doing a lot lately. We have a new record coming out that's called Super Atomic. It gets released on June 5th of this next month. And we've been touring a lot. We did a big long tour with a band called the Dropkick Murphys all throughout March. And we're about to head out to Europe for a month next week or 2 weeks from now. And yeah, we got a single out, two singles out, one called Musical Muse and another one called Till the Wheels Fall Off, which are both going to be on the new record. And yeah, and it's in the works right now. I'll say it for the first time to the public. We're doing a record with Roy Ellis of Cimarup.
0: Yo!
2: So, yeah.
0: Awesome.
3: Exciting. Wow.
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1: Bom, bastante coisa acontecendo, né?

realized what I could get and say. What are you gonna go for? What are you gonna go for? What are you gonna go for? Revolution!

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I wonder if my day is coming, blame it on the entropy. My blood is pumping, I can see the end is right in front of me.

0: 89.
1: There was a friend of mine on murder, and the judge's gavel fell. Jury found him guilty, gave him 16 years in hell.

I said, are you gonna be my girl? It's one, two, three, take my hand and come with me because you look so fine.